Hello, dear jazz lovers. I'm Dr. Russ Hamer coming to you from the jazz station WETF. And this is Afro-Cuban Latin Jazz, an hour during which you'll be served a spicy blend of the improvisational creativity of jazz with the exciting rhythms and melodies of the African diaspora. I'm going to start out today with a piece called Afro by the Cuban flute player, composer, and band leader Orlando Maraca Valle and his Latin Jazz All-Stars playing live in Marciac, France in 2014. And Maraca is joined by an all-star group of musicians, including the great Brian Lynch on trumpet, the incredible percussionist Giovanni Hidalgo playing congas and other percussion instruments, the amazing trap strummer Horacio Hernandez El Negro, and then there's this wonderful violinist from Japan, a woman named Sakaya, who plays in harmony with Maraca towards the end.

Afro by Maraca and the Latin Jazz All-Stars in Marciac. Wonderful group there. Along with all of the other greats, there was Harold Lopez Nusa, the great Cuban pianist, playing with Maraca. And now we hop from France to Cuba to hear Adalberto Alvarez y su son play a piece called De Cuba Pa'l Mundo Entero, recorded in 2018. This is a wonderful, hot, big band, jazzified, timba son piece of music.

Chacho. De Cuba pa'l mundo entero by Adalberto Alvarez y su son. I'm telling you, I love the baritone sax in that piece, and in general, I love the baritone sax when they're honking away like that in these Latin songs. And no, I could not find out the bari sax player's name. By the way, before moving on to the next piece, I really feel I should remind everyone that Adalberto Alvarez was an extremely important band leader and musician in modern Cuban music history. And unfortunately, he was one of the victims of COVID-19 in 2021. So from Cuba, now let's hop north 90 miles to Miami, Florida, and hear the wonderful big band sound of the Raices Jazz Orchestra. And this cut features the Cameroonian bass player and singer Richard Bona. The piece is called Invocation, recorded in 2020.

0: sugar.
1: I say, ah, sugar. Sugar, baby. That was the Raíces Jazz Orchestra featuring the Cameroonian artist Richard Bona singing, playing bass, invocation. So the presence of the Cameroonian artist with this wonderful group, and he frequently comes over and plays with them and other people here, is what I call a double reverse diaspora. You know, the Afro-Cuban music returned back to the origins in Africa, and then there are a number of artists that then come and bring it back here to add another iteration to the flavoring of the music. There's an enormous group playing with them, too many to name, but the leaders, composers, and arrangers are Tony Sucar on timbales and Pablo Gil on tenor saxophone. We're going to zoom across the pond now and hear the group Patax, led by Jorge Perez, the great percussionist and arranger. And the piece is called Creepy Monsters. It's another, and from an album of the same name, it's another big band sound, a lot of flamenco influence, some great, great soloing. And you're going to hear an incredible conga solo by the leader, Jorge Perez, towards the end.

Creepy Monsters by Jorge Perez's group Patax, recorded in 2018. Jorge Perez on that conga solo towards the end. We heard a guitar solo by Marcos Collado, keyboard solo by Daniel Garcia. And here is another group based in Miami, Florida, Timba Live, and the piece is called De Miami a La Habana, recorded in 2010. And this piece features a lot of wonderful musicians, keyboard solo, but in addition, an all-star lineup of famous Cuban singers like Mayito Rivera, Manolín El Médico de la Salsa, Isaac Delgado, Alexander Abreu, and you'll hear a spicy keyboard solo by the great Cuban pianist Gonzalo Rubalcaba, with some help from the other great Cuban pianist, Ivan Melon Lewis.

Okay, from Miami, let's hop up to New York via Puerto Rico and hear Eddie Palmieri's big brother, Charlie, on the piano, killing it on the piano. This is way back from 1975, playing a jazz cha-cha-cha called Dame Tu Corazón.

Man, oh man, could Charlie Palmieri play those black and white keys. In fact, you heard in the beginning of the piece, when Charlie starts to play, just before that, they call out and they say, "Go, Charlie, play those 52 whites and those 36 blacks." Jumping ahead 26 years to 2001, here is the bass player John Benitez and his trio playing a hot descarga called Descarga Vieques.

Jeez Louise, Descarga Vieques, John Benitez on bass, oh my god, Luis Perdomo on piano, Daphnis Prieto killing it on the drums, and Richie Flores killing it on the congas. Okay, let's close out today with another Descarga, a killer Descarga from way back in 1967 by Ray Barreto on his incredible album Descarga Criolla. The piece is called Fuego y Palante.

Well, that does it for this hour of Afro-Cuban Latin Jazz. Until next time, this is Dr. Russ Hamer wishing you all well. I leave you with Danzón Barroco by Orlando Maraca Valle. Ciao for now.

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0: 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KWMS Williams. KESI San Miguel. Arizona. KREE Perterville Douglas. Colorado. KHUI Alamosa. In New Mexico. KDUO Columbus. KYOL Chama. KQTO Hurley. KVNG Raton. In Oregon. KTLU Merrill. KRSO Huntington. Texas, KRCU, Batesville, Crystal City, KRBP, Presidio, KXJT, Rio Grande City, KHEM, Zapata, KNOO, Sierra Blanca. 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